give someone offers you more than I do. 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

0: Dieu blanc. 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I'll be so glad when my train pulls up in town.
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look down from that so far distant hill. You know that I climbed on top of the mountain.

remember one Friday morning this guy was making up a bread. 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He said, "Man, ain't she pretty?" And the whole

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Because I don't appreciate this non-love that I'm getting. You know, I'm getting the non-love right now. Let's do it like this. You know why?

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0: That's a warm time like this.

God. 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Well, I appreciate your support. Thank you very much. When I first started, it was really in places much smaller than this. And I was on some tiny little half-broke keyboard trying to play classical, and it was really a bad look. But it worked out. And I was just saying, it's beautiful to be back in this kind of environment, and it's not often that I can share this with people, so I really am grateful for this and really enjoying this with you. So thank you.

0: All right. So we want to do this song for you that we've done on the road, but we really love it, and it's a kind of a brand new version that we stumbled upon somewhere in the Hollywood Bowl era. And we want to do it here for you tonight.
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0: The energy in this field's been known to flicker lights, aye. A symphony with no rest, a cappella moans, and a bridge of sighs. Good night. Undeterred, nevertheless, a masterpiece on butterscotch thighs. Turn off the lights, turn off the lights. It's time for Mr.
1: La chanson Mr. Goodnight est extraite du 32e album de Prince, Planet Earth, sorti à l'été 2007 sous la double étiquette NPG et Sony. Comme souvent, Prince assurait la quasi-totalité de l'instrumentation en tant que multi-instrumentiste.

0: body.
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There were clowns and elephants, dancing bears, and a beautiful lady in pink tights flew high above our heads. And as I sat there, watching, I had the feeling that something was missing. I don't know what, but when it was all over, I said to myself, is that all there is to the circus?

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We were so very much in love. And then one day, he went away, and I thought I'd die. But I didn't. And when I didn't, I thought to myself, is that all there is to love?

0: must be saying to yourselves. If that's the way she feels about it, why doesn't she just end it all?
1: Oh no, not me. I'm not ready for that final disappointment.
0: 'Cause I know, just as well as I'm standing here talking to you, that when that final moment comes and I'm breathing my last breath, I'll be saying to myself,